0: Fun Radio.
1: Fun. Enjoy. Dance. Music.
2: 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Yeah, right. Picture that with a Kodak. Or better yet, go to Times.

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2: 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We've lost dancing. We've lost the hugs with friends and people that we loved. 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We've lost dancing.

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1: Oh, it's beautiful. But wait a minute, isn't this...
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0: We get it on! Come on, come on, come on!
1: We gonna rock the boat! Rock the boat!
0: Come on, come on!

0: been done.
1: From New York to LA, from London to Paris.
0: You can do it.
1: You can feel it.
0: And we can all move.
1: Come on.

0: look at all the moves it's been done. From New York to LA, from London to Paris, you can do it, you can feel it, and we can all move with it. We can all move with it. It's been done. From New York to LA, from London to Paris, you can do it, you can feel it, and we can all move with it.
1: Vous êtes chaud quoi?
0: We can all move. It's been done.
2: From New York to LA, from London to Paris.
0: You can do it. You can feel it. And we can all move with it. We can all move with it. It's been done. From New York to LA, from London
2: to Paris, come on!
0: You can do it.
2: You can feel it.
0: And we can all move with it.

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I need that remix, bro.

You know, Afrojack, Rehab, Fun Radio, Petty, it's amazing to be here. But we brought une petite surprise. Une petite surprise. Je parle un peu français. 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
1: 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I know you know this one. 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I can't hear you. Oh!

Paris. Beautiful Paris, how you feeling? Listen, it's a special night tonight. I want to see everybody's hand in the air. It's all love here tonight, and that's thanks to Fun Radio. So Paris, make some noise!

There we go. This is going to be the last song of the night. Thank you so much, Paris. Thank you, Fun Radio.